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Protected by barbed wire, the creature waits to be unleashed. It takes a secret key to win the trust and break the spell.

up and down and up and down, left and right, turn left and right, up and down and up and down, left and right, turn left and

up and down and up and down, left and right, turn left and right, up and down and up and down, left and right, turn left and right, up and down and up and down, left and right, turn left and right, up and down and up and down, left and right, turn left.

Let me interrupt this motherfucking program to bring you special public service announcement. The club style has become harder than ever. But for all you fucking high flyers, the melody still remains.

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I took a pill in Ibiza to show Avicii I was cool. And when I finally got sober, felt 10 years older, but fuck it, it was something to do. I'm living out in LA. I drive a sports car just to prove I'm a real big baller, cause I made $1 million and I spend it on girls.

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The creature waits to be unleashed. It takes a secret key to win the trust and break the spell.

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Warning, you have 5 seconds to terminate this tape. 5, 4, 3.

The spring is my love. 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Fill my heart with delight. Rebirth of all kind. Sceneries which fulfill my soul, which will tranquilly last forever.

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2: 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We're gonna move on my fire. We're the center.

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I just want to sign in and do a video of a song that I previously recorded about how girls are not the only ones who get emotionally attached. 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